night. And it's been me the whole damn time. 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

take my hand and come with me, because you look so fine that I really want to make you mine. I say you look so fine that I really want to make you mine. 4, 5, 6, come on and get your kicks. Now you don't need

Touch me till I can get my satisfaction. Satisfaction. Satisfaction. Satisfaction.